0: Hier ist Antenne Bad Kreuznach.
1: Better days are coming, if no one told you. I hate to hear you crying over the phone, dear. For 7 years running, you've been a soldier. But better days are coming, better days are coming for you. So when the night feels like forever,

0: 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Yeah, we turning it up.
1: Die Spatzen pfeifen es von den Dächern. Frühling in unserer Heimat. Antenne Bad Kreuznach.

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If things go wrong, it's just incidental. My bad, never got the memo that you never have fun while you're in the limo. Yeah, you wanna ride in six,